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1: A mix of sun and cloud today, scattered showers and thunderstorms, and windy. High of 20 degrees. Tonight, a cloudy sky, scattered showers and thunderstorms, and a low of 9. Tomorrow, it'll be sunny and 23. For Tuesday, sunshine, 27 degrees. Then a good chance of showers on Wednesday with a high of 26. Current weather conditions can be found anytime on your Strathmore Now app. I'm Judy Peters.
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0: 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Am I okay? Our guest this weekend, Megan Maroney on American Country Countdown. 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

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And on this date in 1993, Alabama released Reckless, the first single from their album Cheap Seeds, which went to number one on the chart and became